you on repeat, grasping for tender moments I hold on to like delicate keepsakes. They are so few and far between, and I'm grateful for the memorability of each moment. Moments wrapped in romance that end with bitter sunrises and goodbyes. Moments so fragile and rare that I wonder if they would have the same taste, if not such a delicacy. But I'd still devour you. As I lay here and recall years of wavering emotions, suppressed desires, and all

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1: Do you know what you've got? You've got a perfect woman. She treats you right, keeps you satisfied. It's automatic.

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1: Big G here with you once again at the top of the hour inside the Power Tower. Reminding you that we are all colorful in this life. Struggles make us stronger, changes make us wiser. Life isn't always lovely, but hey, it sure is a beautiful ride. My main man Ralphie calls this one Beautiful Life, right here on WBIC.

right. Trying to make things right. Trying to make things right. That look, I've been doing alright. Trying to make things right. Trying to make things right. Trying to make things right. That look, I've been doing.